0: Hello, darling.
1: Oh, hello, Dredd.
0: You going in?
1: Well, are you on the door, then?
0: Nah, I'm just helping a mate out.
1: How much to go in?
0: 75 pence.
1: Oh, I've only got 50.
0: Well, I think we can come to some arrangement. Come here, give us a kiss.
1: Oh, is that gun in your pocket? Or are you just pleased to see me?
0: I'm just pleased to see you.
1: Anyway, who's on tonight?
0: Jason Sinclair and the Argonauts.
1: Not playing good money to see a puss singer.
0: Nah, he's not a queer.
1: You sure?
0: Yeah, he just helps them out when they get busy. Anyway, there's only another 10 minutes to go. Might as well let me take you home.
1: Yeah, suppose so. Come on, I've got my car round the corner.
0: That's good, we can have a grope in the car.
1: No chance, I've only got a little mini.
0: That's different to what I've been told.
1: Bloody one track mind you. Now behave.
0: Turn the radio on. Yeah, darling, can you drive with one hand?
1: Yeah, why?
0: Wipe your nose, it's annoying me.
1: Well, here we are. Be quiet.
0: Come on, give us a kiss.
1: Here, what you got your eyes closed for?
0: Well, if you really want to know, I can't stand to see a woman having a good time.
1: Bloody cheat. What makes you think you're a great lover?
0: Come here, I'll show you. Oh, what's that?
1: That's my chastity belt.
0: Bleeding thing, I've hurt myself. What are you doing wearing one of them?
1: It's my husband. He's a long-distance lorry driver, and he's madly jealous.
0: You never told me you were married.
1: Never asked.
0: Oh, sorry, hell. Oh, I'm getting out of here. Oh, Christ. I've caught my shirt in it. Sod this for a lark, I'm off.
1: Oh, yeah, you're going to stop and help me? My old man will kill me.
0: Not so likely. Dread and children first. Bye.

mad about the boy. And I know it's stupid to be mad about the boy. I'm so ashamed of it, but must admit,

I don't know if you can, but can you get an owner for Ons? That's O-N-S Junior Market. The address is 1934 East Anaheim. 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
2: Yo, ça est super crew. What up? 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I want y'all to come through and blast off on my album.

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1: Welcome back to the Jerry Swinger Show. Today's show talks about women who feels neglected.

0: connected in relationships. Now, today we have on the show Mercedes. And we also have her boyfriend of 7 years, Ray Ray Roro.
1: Nah, it's Ray Ray, motherfucker.
0: Well, that's what I said.
2: Jay, now, Jay,
0: now, Mercedes, Jay, why do you feel neglected by Leroy?
1: Ray Ray,
3: it's
1: motherfucker.
3: Ray Ray.
0: I
3: and
0: understand
3: I'm tired
0: that.
3: Of Ray Ray's bullshit.
0: You're
3: I'm tired of him.
0: I've been tired
3: not...
0: of smelling it.
3: Jerry. Listen, Jerry, listen, I don't be asking for much. I just want this fat motherfucker every now and then to fucking wash my feet, tighten my weave, and maybe take the wax out of my ears.
0: Well, you should have married a Q-tip.
1: Jerry. Hey, yo, hold up, y'all. Let me say something. Hold up. Maybe I would wash her feet sometimes if she was the real woman.
0: Well, how real do you have to be to get your feet washed?
1: Jerry. Shit, realer than that, bitch.
0: Calm down. I'm just kidding. Well, Ray Ray, I believe that Mercedes has brought you all the way down here to tell you something. Now, Mercedes, what is it that you have to tell Ray Ray?
3: Well, Jerry, I feel as though since Ray Ray has been neglecting me, I feel that I had to go out and get another man.
0: Another man. Right. Well, would you all like to see... What's his name?
3: Stuart.
0: Would you all like to see Stuart?
2: Yeah.
0: Let's bring out Stuart. Welcome Stuart to the show. Okay. Now, Stuart, you're in love with Mercedes. What's going on with that? Let us know. Talk to us.
4: Yes, I am in love with her. And I feel that Ray Ray mistreats her, and I'm the better man, Jerry. I love her.
1: Hold on. Jerry, this motherfucker works with me.
0: Whoa. Looks like someone's been doing a little bit of overtime.
2: Jerry!
1: Hold up. Now, Jerry, I've been taking your shit all show, them smart-ass remarks and that shit from the audience. And then, Shane, bitch, don't you say nothing. I had enough of your shit, because I wouldn't be here if it wasn't for your stinking ass. Now, I think it's about time that I let you, you, bitch, and the audience know something. This is a motherfucking sticker.
2: Steve,
1: sit your ass down, because you're going to be the first motherfucker that I shoot. All right, everybody, listen up. I want your wallets. I want your chains. I want your rings. I want your earrings. I want your toe rings. I want your nose rings. Bitch, I ain't going to tell you again. Sit your ass down. Now, where was I? I want your credit cards. I want your gas cards. I want your supermarket cards. I want your Easy Pass. I want your refreshments. I want your Tic Tacs. I want your search. Whatever you got in your bags. And, Jerry, get your ass over here and give me a final thought.
0: Well, I think you have the final thought in your hand.
1: Now, you see, now that's the sarcastic shit that I'm talking about.

0: pero cada vuelta siempre es distinta. Mr. Show 2014, Anonymous, guía.
1: Right, London, how are you feeling tonight then?
2: Yeah.
1: We're in there last night too, and those people were feeling all right, so you got to bring it up a notch and feel a little bit better than that. Just so you know, we're going to record this show live for a record. So you better all make yourself heard and represent, and don't say nothing rude that your grandmother will begrudge you when you give it to her for Christmas. We'd like to dedicate this show to West Ham United, who got a lot of stick in here last night. But Laurie Pryor told me that unless I apologise, I'm going to get the sack and be sent back to America on a banana boat. So let's hear it for West Ham United. Yeah, they suck, but whatever, I had to say that.